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0: Hello, Furlton. Having trouble pronouncing your city today for some reason. N6KTH in Santa Barbara, how you doing?
1: Well, good. Just sitting here this evening, sitting here at watching trains and having a drink. Back to you.
0: Okay, very good. Well, I punched up the K6JSI repeater, according to the repeater directory, which is probably a couple years old, and it seems to be full scale from here in the mountains above Santa Barbara, so I guess I'm getting in okay. Sounds like you're relaxing pretty good there. Thanks for coming back to me and giving me the radio check. The name here is Ken, Kilo Echo November.
1: Okay, Ken. Back to you, this is Steve, WB6SFS, here in Fullerton, California.
0: Have yourself a good evening. Take care. M6KTH, Santa Barbara.
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0: Zulu Lima 1, Oscar Tango Foxtrot, I think it is. Thanks for the signal report there. I'm up in the mountains above Santa Barbara here in California. Some distance into the repeater I just punched up down in San Diego. Thanks for the comeback there. Appreciate it.
2: Yeah, no worries. Sounding good. All right, you enjoy yourself here, and I'm on the road at the moment, so I'll get off the wireless. Zulu Lima 1 Oscar Tango Foxtrot 6695 down under New Zealand. Sim 3s.

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1: AO6BOU in Napa, I copy.
0: BOE, thanks for coming back. I was expecting somebody from further away, but anything shows I'm reaching the repeater out there, Vallejo.
1: I think we're going off the same repeater there at Sugardoop, just south of Napa and a little bit north of Vallejo.
0: I think that's it. Well, I'm on my my walk before dinner, so I guess I'll keep going.

0: 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I'm doing a radio check on Echo Link. 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
0: Roger, Roger, thank you very much. 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

0: 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AG6POZ, nothing heard, I shall be clear.
1: I hear you, Joanne. This is Steve in Bakersfield, KB6WR. You sound fine.
0: Well, thank you, Steve. I ordered a new radio, and I can talk to more people. And I heard you on the repeater the other night. How are you doing?
1: Well, I'm doing okay, Joanne. I haven't heard you in quite a while. I hope everything's been okay with you.
0: Well, I feel for a while because I've been catching up on my reading. I've had a lot of tests. I had to send Braille Institute. Do you get your tapes from Braille?
1: I do, down in Los Angeles, I think you mean. And I do. And you were kind of... Your thumb must have slipped off of the button there, because you kind of went in into the repeater and out. But so make sure you got your finger pressed on that the push to talk on your mic or on your HT there, Joanne. But I do. Matter of fact, I'm just finishing a book up. Finish tomorrow, and. And then I'll send it back. I've got a new cassette that they sent me, which I'll check out tomorrow when I finish this.
0: Yes, well, Braille Institute is the best. And I'm reading a very good John Sanford book now called Twisted Prey. And I just finished the second volume. The book is in four volumes, and I'm really enjoying this book. KG6POZ.
1: Well, I'm glad you are, Joanne, but I've been listening to books from the Braille Institute for a long time, and... I got one of these digital players. I'm guessing you've got the same thing, maybe. But, okay, hey, Joanne, I'm going to clear off because the Insomniac Net's going to be starting here in a little bit. I know it's pretty close to 10 o'clock. I'm not sure of the time, but it's got to be around 10 till or 5 to, maybe. But nice to hear you, Joanne, and I don't know if you've talked to Paige lately, but I haven't heard her neither for quite a while. But anyway, I'm still here, Joanne. I've been here for over 20 years on the Insomniac Net, way back, on the wind system. Anyway, you have a good evening, Joanne, and I'll talk to you again sometime when I hear you. This is Steve in Bakersfield, KB6WR.
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0: Where are you, Peter? I haven't talked to you in a while.
2: Yes, I don't think I've heard you since last year. You must be busy at work.
0: Well, the phone is dead right now. I'm waiting for them to fix it, so I'm out of work right now. But I'm enjoying the rest. I really do need it. How have you been doing, Peter?

0: 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Can you hear me? KG6POZ.
1: I can hear you fine, Joanne. You're not copying me?
0: Well, I called you and you didn't answer, so. But how is everything up there in Santa Cruz?

0: Well, it's nice to hear from you. You need to get on at least, you know, once or twice a week and let us know how things are going. So I'll let you go. Yeah, the net will be coming up soon, so we got to get ready for it. This is KE6RAX.
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0: All right, have a good night, Joanne. KE6RAX, and good evening, Steve.
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0: 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AJ9Y. 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
2: 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That will be in about 1 minute. We'll hear the sound of my voice. Net should last about 5 minutes, and a clear frequency will be appreciated.

0: Well, good evening, everyone. This is Bob Kasich's IP in Granite Falls, Washington. I'll be your net control operator for this Wednesday edition of Insomniac Trivia Net. 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Information regarding this net and how you may freely subscribe to the email list to receive all the questions and answers directly to your email box is available at insomniac-group.com. Tonight we have three trivia questions. Each have three possible answers. After the questions are read, I'll call for the regular roster, then call for late check-ins, then call for the guests and visitors. That's about 40 minutes after the hour. There'll be an automatic reread when I finish the roster, just about 30 to 35 minutes after the hour, and then again requested thereafter. If you're listening on a scanner, you may email your answers to me at K6IP, that's Kilo6, Indiapopeco, the number one, at gmail.com. After all the check-ins, we'll read the correct answers to the questions. We have one rule at Insomniac.net. The best of our ability, the net controller's answers are always the correct answers. All answers and their sources will be posted on the net. Before I read the questions, are there announcements or business pertinent to that? Okay, so I don't really have anything to add. Like the last couple weeks, I am doing the live roster and I'm doing the regular roster. So I'm going to continue using the old roster until I get really used to the new one, because there's just some differences. There's personalities like there's anything else. And so if you want to follow along, it's over there at the apps.insomniac-group.com/live. And with that, how about some questions? Kind of have a potpourri tonight. I'll say this just based on the emails. The trend may not be your friend. There's one of these questions that's really tripping people up. Question one. What is the world's largest retailer? I'll say as of February 2026. My source was an article in February. A, Amazon. B, Costco. Or C, Walmart. Question two. How many minutes are in a full week? A, 7,200. B, 10,080. C, 11,520. Question three. Which national flag does not have four sides? A, the Federated States of Antarctica. B, the Republic of Senegal. Or C, Nepal. Now, when I gave these questions out to somebody else earlier, I was told question three was a main topic at the opening Olympics. So if you paid attention to that, you probably know the answer because they did. Reset and reread. Question one. What is the world's largest retailer in 2026? We're talking about in the United States. A, Amazon. B, Costco. Or C, Walmart. Question two. How many minutes are in a full week? Pull out your calculator. Figure that out. 7,200, 10,080, or C, 11,520. Question three. Which national flag does not have four sides? A, the Federated States of Antarctica. B, the Republic of Senegal. Or C, Nepal. So if we were going to do this, we're going to go to the net controllers. Then we go to the Wind System members. Then we go to the regular roster. Those are the people I call every Wednesday. Then I'll ask for guests and visitors after we've exhausted all of that list. And when we go to the net controllers, where we start at the head controller, it's Steven 5, ZUA. Let's move down to Terry at KG5IOK. Now let's try Brian at K6CDR.
1: 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This is Brian, K6CBR, Mountain View, California. Thanks for running the net, as you always do. I guess I'll maybe just take a check-in tonight since I got a sneak peek at your info. Not fair. Have a great one, K6CBR.
0: All right, Brian, got you down for your courtesy check-in. Appreciate your check-in. I also appreciate your participation on the backside of keeping this whole thing running. We're down to Little Owl at N6, MOT.

I almost had a disaster. Knocked my iced tea over and caught it mid-flight on the way to the floor. All right, Jay and Miss Ginny, W9JAY and N9OEL.

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1: Good evening, Bob. Good morning. Good day to everyone else on the net as appropriate. Tonight, I am going to go Charlie Bravo Charlie. 7-0, everyone. WB7 VPI. Back in the control.
0: All right, well, cut down for the Charlie Bravo Charlie. Appreciate you checking, sir. Safe travels out there. Moving down to Scott, N7FGP.
2: Good evening, Bob. Yeah, I'm going to go with the Charlie Bravo Charlie. Thanks for doing the net, N7FGP.
0: All right, Scott, catch you down for the Charlie Bravo Charlie. Appreciate you participating at such a late hour. Hope you have a great night. How about Ryan at K6, or excuse me, K1BLU?

0: Looks like we have a perfect score for that sound. All right. Robert, KI5, A-OK.
1: Hey, good morning, Bob. Good morning, good afternoon, good evening. Out there. This is Robert, KI5, A-OK. And, well, I'm going to ask a question. This is the first time I'm going to ask it. First time anybody's going to hear me ask a question about a question. So on number one, Bob, I want to know, is this the largest retail by retail-specific revenue or by total revenue?
0: Yeah, man, on that, let me check to see what the answer says real quick.

0: Well, let's go with total revenue.
1: All right, in that particular case, the total revenue, I'm going to have to go with Alpha Charlie instead of Charlie Alpha Charlie. I was going to go with Charlie Alpha Charlie, but I'm going to change it to Alpha Charlie in this case. All right, so thanks, Bob, hey, by the way, good question, Stripe, by the way, and thanks for doing the net tonight. And everyone else out there, have a great rest of your week, great weekend coming up, good golf, good tennis, whatever makes you happy, and I'll see you on Monday. This is Robert, KI5, AOK.
0: All right, Robert, got you down for the Alpha Charlie. Appreciate you checking us here. Hope you have a wonderful night. How about Miss Teresa, KE5, MUX?

0: Lennon Russell, KB6, excuse me, K6 LBL and AF6 EQ. And Alex, W7 FTM. All right, so that moves us down to the Wind System members, those who made those generous contributions to the Wind System, helping to keep everything running for us. Do appreciate those contributions. And by the way, this is Bob K6 Ice for the Wind Systems and SamiNet. And we'll start at the top of the Wind System members listed. Greg, KN6QQO. 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
1: Hey, Bob, it's Bill. Tricky. A new question. I'm going to go Alpha Bravo Charlie. I think that's probably the most prudent answer given everything. So, all right. Great questions, though. I really enjoyed it. Thanks for doing that. And 73 to everybody. This is Bill, W5JAZ, on a road trip.
0: All right, Bill, get you down for Alpha Bravo Charlie, ABC Jackson 5. Appreciate your participation. Safe travels. How about Steve, KB6WR?
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0: Steve got down for Charlie Bravo Charlie. Appreciate checking us, sir. Hope you have a great night. But Daryl, K6RQ.
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0: All right, Daryl, get down for Charlie Bravo Charlie. Appreciate you checking, sir. Have a great night. How about Jeremy and Candace, K7VFO and KA7NDI?
4: 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Tonight we're going to go with Charlie Bravo Charlie. Thank you and have a great night. This is K7VFO and KA7NDI. 7-3 to everyone, and back to you, Bob.
0: All right, Jeremy, got you down for Charlie Bravo Charlie for the two of you. I hope you guys have a great weekend. Thank you for checking in. Rick and Rita, KF7TBT and KF7WOV.
5: Good evening, all you insomniacs. Charlie Bravo Charlie. Rita, too. Hey, thanks for doing that. Have a good evening, KF7TBT and WOV. Bye-bye.
0: All right, Rick, I'm down for Charlie Bravo Charlie for the two of you as well. You guys have a wonderful night. Thank you for checking in. How about Tony, Whiskey 6, Tango Lima?
6: Good evening, Bob. Tony, Whiskey 6, Tango Lima here in Oakland. I'm also going to go with Charlie Bravo Charlie, CBC. Thank you.
0: All right, Tony, got you down for Charlie Bravo Charlie. Thank you, sir. Hope you have a great night. Moving down to Dave, KG6LYI. Got to learn to read.

0: All right. Moving down to where was I? That's right. We were at Bruce. KM6 Zebra Uniform Chihuahua.
1: Bob, this is Bruce from beautiful downtown Chihuahua Land, and I'm going to go with an adorable brown. Back to you. Zero my 6 Zebra Uniform Chihuahua. Thank you for doing it.
0: Bruce got you down for adorable brown chihuahua, ABC, Jackson 5, I believe. Hope you have a great night. How about Fred, W6FRC?
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0: All right, Fred, gosh down for Charlie, a Bravo Charlie. Appreciate you checking, sir. Have a great night. Moving down to Alan, KI6HNL.
3: Good evening, Alan, here with Alpha, Alpha Charlie. Cleared 60 now.
0: All right, just got jump for Alpha, Alpha Charlie, AAC. Thank you, sir. Have a great night. Well, Alex, KN6 Zebra Kilo Uniform.
4: Good evening, Bob. This is Alex in Sacramento, California. I'm going to go with Charlie Bravo, Charlie. Appreciate you doing that. And that was good to see
0: you. All right, so I got you down for Charlie Bravo, Charlie, CBC. Appreciate you checking in. How about Bud, KI6? J-I-P.
5: This is Bud, KI6JIP. Give me Bravo, Charlie, Bravo, Charlie. Thank you.
0: All right, Bud, got you down for the Charlie, Bravo, Charlie, CBC. Thank you for checking in, sir. Have a great night. How about Gar and Miss Susan, W68XM at N6ORA.
6: This is W6AXM and N6ORA. We're both here. And we'll go with Canadian Broadcasting Company, CBC. Thanks very much, W6AXM.
0: All right, Gargus, down for CBC, Canadian Broadcasting Company, as you said. That one I was able to remember for some reason. I hope you guys have a wonderful night. That was times two, by the way. And appreciate you checking in. Jack, KJ6YAO.
7: Good evening, Bob. This is Jack. I'm going with Major League Baseball locations tonight. We have Boston, Baltimore, and Cleveland. Bravo, Bravo, Charlie. KJ6YAO. Back to you, Bob.
0: All right, Jack. That's Sam for the BBC. Appreciate checking in. Hope you have a wonderful night. And by the way, this is Bob K6, IPE, the System Design Net, moving down to the regular roster. These are people I call every Wednesday. And we're going to start at the top of that list at Christopher, KI6KTL.

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1: Good evening, this is Phil, K6. Pack my suitcase with one cognac, one bourbon, and another cognac.
0: Phil got you down for CDC, cognac, a bourbon, and a cognac. Appreciate your cocktails. Have a wonderful night. How about Chuck? KF6GEN.
2: 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This is Chuck KF6, Golf Echo November. And tonight, I think we're going to go with the trend of Charlie Bravo Charlie.
0: All right, Chuck got down for the CDC trend. Yes, one of a couple of trends going. Have a wonderful night. Thank you for checking in. Randy and Leanne, N6PRL and KI6VUH.
3: 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This is Randy, N6PRL, and Leanne, KI6VUH. Tonight we'll both take the Charlie Bravo Charlie. Thanks, Bob.
0: All right, Randy, got you down for CBC times two. You guys have a wonderful night. How about Kelly and Tammy, KJ5JYU?
4: Hello, this is Kelly. I'm going to go with Bravo. This is KJ5JYU.
0: Yeah, Kelly, can you come on back with the answers once again? You broke up in those.
4: My answers are Alpha, Bravo, Charlie. This is KJ5JYU.
0: Kelly gets down for Alpha, Bravo, Charlie, ABC, Jackson 5. Appreciate you checking in. Have a great night. Down to Raymond, KO6RAY.
5: Hello, Bob. My answers will be Charlie, Bravo, Charlie. Thank you for hosting the net. Back to net control. KO6RAY.
0: All right, so I got you down for the CBC. Appreciate you checking in. Have a great night. Move on to Adrian, Whiskey 6, Alpha Papa Tango.

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0: All right, Peter, the Asian anchovy cookies. Oh, that's a different way to have them. I appreciate you checking it, sir. Have a wonderful night. How about Ed? KO6MMN.

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1: Good evening, Insomniacs. This is John, KO6SCY, with tonight's interesting fact. Did you know that all books close? At least they're supposed to. So if yours isn't closing, take it back. It's defective. 73's to all, and thank you so much for doing the net tonight. Back to you.
0: All right, John, got stand for all books close. Appreciate you checking in, sir. Hope you have a wonderful night. How about Arensa, KK4, red, yellow, green?

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1: Hi, greetings, Jim. Bob, this is Chuck, KN6YMF, here in St. George. Great questions tonight, by the way. And it looks like I'm going to go with Charlie Bravo Charlie, and Lynn wants to take the other trend, Alpha Bravo Charlie. Thanks for doing the nets. I appreciate it. 73s, everybody, and back to you, my friend.
0: All right, Chuck, I stand for the Charlie Bravo Charlie, and your lovely wife took the Jackson 5 Alpha Bravo Charlie. Hope the two of you have a wonderful weekend. Appreciate you checking in. How about Daniel? Kilo 5, Tango Delta Alpha.

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1: Good evening, Bob. This is Kilo Fox, Charlie, Echo X-ray, Alpha, Dave. Thanks for doing that tonight. Tonight, I'm just going to go with the trend on this one. I'm going to go Charlie, Bravo, Charlie, CBC. So thanks for doing that again tonight. I'll say 7-3 to you and all the insomniacs, and back to net control.
0: All right, Dave, got you down for Charlie Bravo, Charlie, CDC. Appreciate you checking in, sir. Have a great night. Appreciate you checking in such a late hour. How about Alvin, KG5EGD? Howard, KV7EM.
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0: All right, Howard, got you on with the Charlie, Bravo, Charlie trend. Appreciate checking us. Have a great night. Dave, WA7DGY.

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1: Good evening. Hello to you and everybody on the net tonight. Thank you so much for doing the net. This evening, my waitress has suggested that I order an anchovy Bailey's cocktail. $73 and back to net. This is AI7GA.
0: All right, sir. That's probably about the only way I can get it down. Oh, full bravo, Charlie. Anchovy's Bailey's cocktail. Appreciate you, Agnes, sir. Have a wonderful night. How about Miss Susan, AI7SE?
2: 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Thanks for doing the net tonight. I guess I'm going to go with ABC123.
3: Anchovy's been
2: chewed. AI7SE.
0: All right, you guys, get you down to the Jackson 5. Appreciate you checking in. I heard that anchovy's been chewed. You guys having a wonderful week. How about Richard, NW7OR? Greetings, sir.
4: 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Thank you kindly for all you do and 73 to everyone. This is NW7OR.
0: All right, sir. Got you down for Charlie Bravo Charlie. Appreciate checking in. Have a great night. How about Grant? KJ7WKX.
5: Good evening. This is Grant, KJ7WKX. Give me some cheesy, buttery crickets. Thanks for doing the net.
0: All right. Cheesy, buttery crickets. Actually, I've had the crickets thing before. Fair. I appreciate you checking in. Have a great night. Let's see if he's off work yet. It's real close to his time. Mike, KB6 Downhill Racer.

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1: Hey, good evening to you there, Bob, and hello to everybody on the net. KK6IMI here in Turlock, California. Alpha Bravo Charlie, sir. Good hearing you enter this evening, Bob, and back to net. KK6IMI.
0: All right, Ruben, got you now for Alpha Bravo Charlie. Appreciate you checking. Hope you have a great night. Moving to Rick, KN6AME.
2: Hello, Bob. This is KM6AME, Rick in Fresno. I'll take that Charlie Bravo Charlie. Thanks for doing the net.
0: All right, Rick, got you out for the Charlie Bravo Charlie. Appreciate you checking us, sir. Have a great night. Daryl, WH6FIX.

0: Robert, VK2 at DY.
1: Yes, good afternoon. This is Robert, VK2DY. Charlie, Bravo, Charlie, please. Thank you very much.
0: Hi, Robert. Guest down for Charlie, a Bravo, Charlie, CBC. Appreciate your check, sir. Have a wonderful afternoon. But Yai, W6YMJ.

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1: Good evening, Bob. Always a pleasure. KN6MIK, Mike here in San Diego. I'll take some of that Charlie Bravo, Charlie, CBC. KN6MIK, back to you, Bob.
0: All right. Cut myself off there. All right, Mike, catch down for CBC. Appreciate checking in. Have a great night. Casey, November 6th, Echo Kilo.
2: Good evening, Bob. This is Casey, N6EK. My answers are Charlie Bravo, Charlie. Thank you for running that, and back to you.
0: All right, Casey, catch down for the Charlie Bravo, Charlie. Appreciate you checking it, sir. Moving down to Shudastawa, KN6 at TTG.
3: Great evening, Bob. Thanks for conducting the net tonight. I'm going to take CBC, Charlie Bravo, Charlie. Have fun, everyone. Shudastawa here in Weaverville, KN6, TTG, 7-3.

And one last one. On Zebra Lincoln 2, Sierra Tango Papa. All right. So that was the list as I have it. I'm going to roll this back to the top and do a reset and a reread. Question one. What is the world's largest retailer as of 2026? This came from a magazine that said it was as of February 2026, if that matters to anybody. A, Amazon. B, Costco. Or C, Walmart. Question two. How many minutes are in a full week? Bring out your calculators. A, 7,200. B, 10,080. B, 11,520. Question three. Which national flag does not have four sides? A, the Federated States of Antarctica. B, the Republic of Senegal. Or C, Nepal. So we're going to go back to the top, WIN administrators and network controllers. Then we're going to go to the WIN system members. Then we're going to the regular officer. Then we'll ask for the visitors. So we start to the net controllers. Any net controllers that have not checked in, like to check in now. Go twice phonetically with your suffix, please.

0: All right, going down to the WIN system members. Any WIN system members who have not checked in, who would like to check in now? So twice phonetically with your suffix, please.
1: Echo Romeo, Mike, Echo Romeo.
0: All right, so I did hear one. Chris, Whiskey One, Mike, Echo Romeo. Go ahead, sir.
1: Mike Echo Romeo coming to you from beautiful little Pinole, just northeast of San Francisco. And we're going to go with Alpha Bravo Charlie. I can't see why Amazon wouldn't be at the very top anymore because it's so easy to shop with. Alpha Bravo Charlie, W1MER.
0: All right, sir. Gave you down Alpha Bravo Charlie. ABC Jackson 5. Appreciate you, Jackson, sir. And stride through Pinole every single day. Right, go down to the regular roster. So these are the people I call every Wednesday. So if I normally call you on Wednesday, this is your second check-in, later missed. Twice phonetically with your suffix, please.
2: 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Downhill racer.

0: All right, just heard the one. It's off for work now. The world, Mike. KV6 downhill racer. Go ahead, sir.
1: Good evening, everyone. This is KB6 Downhill Racer, and Amazon sucks. My answers are going to be Charlie Bravo Charlie. Thanks for doing the net.
0: All right, so I guess down for Charlie Bravo Charlie. Yeah, I was waiting for something today. It said it was delivered. When I clicked on the thing, it says it's not here. They said, oh, it'll be here in 10 days. Great, thanks. All right, so now we're going to anybody at all. So if you're listening out there and you want to check in, what I need are the last three characters of your call sign. For example, my call sign is K6IPE. So I would say India Papa Echo, India Papa Echo. I need it twice phonetically, please.
2: Sierra Charlie Juliet, Sierra Charlie Juliet.

0: Okay, so I heard the one. Sierra, Charlie, Juliet. I do not find that on my roster, which is fine. It just means I need your full call sign, your name, your location, please, and then you can give me some answers.
1: Victor Alpha 7, Sierra Charlie Juliet. My name is Sone, Sierra Oscar November, Alpha Yankee, and I'm in Vancouver. And my answers, I'm going to go with the trend today, Charlie Bravo Charlie. Thank you for doing the net, and 7-3.
0: All right, Sone, got you Victor Alpha 7, Sierra Charlie Juliet. Over here in Vancouver, you're due west of me. I'm in northern Washington. And you want the Charlie Bravo Charlie, CBC. Appreciate you checking in. For you and anybody else out there listening, we have a separate controller every night. Each controller manages their own list. You check in two consecutive times to a controller. Tradition is we automatically add you to the list. So if I hear from you next Wednesday, I'll automatically call you from that point forward. Welcome to the Win System. Right, last call for answers. Anybody at all. Once again, I need the last three characters of your call sign twice phonetically, please.
2: November Charlie Lima.

0: Okay, so I only heard one once again. November Charlie Lima. Once again, I do not have you on my list, which I need a full call sign in. Name and location, please, and then some answers if you like.
1: Kilo Oscar 6, November Charlie Lima. This is Cody from Costa Mesa. I kind of came in a little late. I didn't hear any of the questions. Just wanted to say hello to everybody and have a good night. And I'm just going to be listening. Back to you.
0: All right, Cody. Welcome to the Wind Systems Insomnia Net. Kilo Oscar 6, November Charlie Lima. And for you and Zone, we do this every night at 10 p.m. Pacific on the Wind Systems repeater. So right where you're hearing us now, you'll hear us every night at 10 p.m. Welcome. I did say last call for answers. So Cody's going to be the end of our net. We have two significant trends, more or less. Charlie Bravo Charlie was one of them. Alpha Bravo Charlie is another. Remember, I did say one was tripping people up. But Charlie Bravo Charlie is what I was looking for, and the difference between those two trends is the question that's tripping people up. So let's redo a reset. And please no transmission next 10 to 15 seconds, so those can disk in those who want to, and I'll explain how we got Charlie Bravo Charlie.

0: So this is Bob K6IP. This is the Wind Systems Insomnia Net. We have the answers to tonight's trivia. We have two trends, but there's only one answer difference. Alpha Bravo Charlie or Charlie Bravo Charlie. And Robert brought up the question earlier. Hopefully I didn't throw anybody off, and I'll show you where I came up with the answer I gave him. Question was, what is the world's largest retailer as of 2026? And I said that was the February 2026. That's what the article I was using. And the answer was Walmart. What it says is Walmart is the largest retailer in the nation and the world. Amazon is the second largest among traditional retailers and the largest online retailer. So they're largest online. Costco is the third largest retailer by revenue, but top retailers include Home Depot and Target. Walmart's 2024 global retail revenue totaled $675.6 billion. But it says an asterisk there. It says many retailer companies gain revenue from non-retail services. Revenues refer to a company's total revenue from all sources. So that's why I told Robert the answer I did. I said from everything. So that made the answer C, Charlie, Walmart. Question two, how many minutes are in a full week? So if we take 60 minutes in an hour, we multiply that by, there are 24 hours in a day, and you multiply 7 days in a week, that's what we use in the United States, that comes out 10,080 B-boy. Most of you got that. I was surprised that that's one of those things like, how many continents are there in the world? Some parts of the world, they teach everybody there's 8 days in a week. I don't get that, but that's what I was told. Anyway, question three, how many national flag or which national flag does not have four sides? Like I said, somebody told me that this was a topic, especially a considerable topic on the Olympics this last year, because it's the first time the flag had been flown officially during that flag parade at the opening, and that was Nepal. The national flag of Nepal is the world's only non-quadrilateral national flag. The flag is a simplified combination of two single pennons, which is like a pennant. So it's like a pennant on top of a pennant sewn together, so you go like a W on the side. Its crimson red is the color of the rhododendron, the country's national flower. The red is also the sign of victory and war. The blue border is the color of peace. So Charlie, Bravo, Charlie, by the way. I did have a distractor in there. The Federated States of Antarctica. It's fictional. You will find it in Google, though. So that's why I used it. So CBC, which was, at the moment, the leading trend. I still have some emails to do. So this concludes tonight's Wednesday Night Insomnia Trivia Net. Again, I'd like to thank the Wind System Administrators for allowing us to utilize the network for the Insomnia Net. And I encourage all insomnias, please contribute to the Wind System. Things are getting very tight for everybody. Let's help keep their lights on. This is Bob, K6IP. Tonight's Wednesday Night Insomnia Net controller closes tonight's net. I will say at 10:48 Pacific. Return the Wind System frequencies, hub, and reflectors back to their regular undirected amateur use. Again, the answer is at the leading trend at the moment, CBC. I don't think it'll get caught up by anything else on the emails. I'll talk to you all next Wednesday at 10 p.m. Pacific. Till then, 73.
1: This is W6AXM. I have what may be a stupid question.
0: No, I'm sure you don't. You just have a good question. What is it, Carl?
1: The question is, why is ABC called the Jackson 5?
0: That was one of their hits back in the 60s.
1: That was the title, ABC?
0: There's a good question. What was the name of that song? Maybe somebody will throw that answer out there. I remember they just kept singing it was that way. So it was the Jackson 5 was the name of the group that Michael Jackson was part of, he and his brothers, and they sang a song about ABC, the alphabet. I don't remember. What was the name of the song? Maybe it was. I don't know. Good question. See? You were wrong. You have a good question there, Gar. I appreciate you checking in.
1: I appreciate your doing the net. Thank you very much. And thank you for the explanation. Very, very interesting. A little obtuse, but still very interesting. Take care. Have a great night. W6AXM.
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1: Thank you, ma'am. Appreciate that. W6XM.

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1: Oscar Mike, 9 November to Papa November, sir. Currently watching some videos of IRLP how to connect.
0: 9 November to Papa November, this is 9 November to Oscar Mike. I just connected to one of the IRLP repeater 9100, but I'm not sure if there is any other station listening. 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
1: Hey, good morning. I don't know if I'm making in the machine. I'm all the way up here in Palo Alto this morning.
0: Coming through loud and clear right now.
1: Oh, good deal. Well, got good news. The seller accepted our offer, and so we're in contract for that house. And the good news is that the financing, the guys here doing our loan don't do pre-approvals, so our loan is fully underwritten at this point. So it's pretty likely that it's going to go through. So should be closing escrow and no more than, it could be as soon as a couple of weeks, but no more than a month, and we'll be moving in the first week of July.
0: That sounds really good. Be interesting to see the place. How, I know you're working this real quick. How big is the place? You know, how many bathrooms, bedrooms, and stuff?
1: Well, it's a lot bigger than the 330 square foot studio that I'm in right now. It's two bedrooms and two bathrooms, and then it has the bonus, what I'm calling the ham shack, out in the back, which is kind of detached, and it's got a nice, living room and a garage, and a very nice backyard. It's very nice. We're very excited.
0: So Sissy is real happy with this place. Where's it close to? You said it was on the other side of the freeway, so it's further away from the mountain.
1: No, it's in Watsonville. This is a different house. The guy on the other side of the freeway, he took that house off the market for some reason, decided he wasn't going to sell. So, I don't know the details, but it's kind of over by the Ford dealership in Watsonville on top of the hill there, between the Ford dealer and Freedom Boulevard. You know, over by where all the car dealers are there in Watsonville. It's on a street called Santa Clara.
0: There's houses all over the place down there.
1: Oh, yeah, it's in the neighborhood there. So, but it's nice. I'll bring you over and show you the place sometime.
0: So it'll be a few minutes longer drive. So you get on, like an airport, or you get on through Main Street?
1: You could go either way, but it's probably quicker to go on Main Street and go that way, unless you're going to go take Freedom Boulevard around. So, or it might even be better for me just to go over a Hecker Pass in the morning and go in. It depends on where I'm going. So, but yeah, it's a little bit longer for me generally, instead of being in Aptos. I'll have to drive a couple more exits. But all things considered, it's a pretty good spot. And it's on top of a hill. It's got line of sight right to, up to the repeaters on Loma. Not far from the RMW or repeater on top of the hospital. Could probably hit Martin's repeater from my place. So, you know, I can put up as many antennas as I want, and nobody can say anything to me, so I already have sketched out a plan on how I want to start doing all that, but, you know, one thing at a time, KN6KXN.
0: Yeah, that sounds good. This ADU, what's in there? I mean, is that like a bedroom, bathroom, front room, or just like a studio?
1: It's more of like a glorified shed, I guess. But somebody had converted it into like an office. So, you know, there's a desk in there and some shelves and a little loft area up above for storage. So, yeah, it's not really, you know, there's no water or anything back there, just power. So, but for a ham shack, it'd be great. And then, you know, I could use that structure to support antennas. And since he doesn't have to deal with any of my radio stuff in the house, and so it'll be nice. I can set myself up out there. But anyway, I got to run. I'm up here at in Palo Alto over at Elon's XAI. They got three service calls I got to handle on some equipment. So anyway, I got to run, Peter. And we'll talk to you soon. I'll fill you in on some more details when I talk to you, and I'd like to show you the place sometime, too.
0: Okay, no rush on that. You know, maybe sometime at Cake, or, you know, we've got Field Day coming up in a couple of weeks. All right, be careful. Talk to you maybe on the way home tonight. KE6RAX.
1: All right, Pedro, sounds good. Have a nice day today. KN6KXM, Palo Alto, 73.
0: Roger on that. And Johnny, or Brian, if you're out there, good morning. KE6RAX.

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1: Hey, good morning, Johnny. Just turned my radio on and heard you. W7BNW.
0: Yeah, good morning, Brian. Happy Thursday. I hope everything went okay at the doctor's the other day. Yeah. Overcast here right now, but it's going to burn off. Yesterday and today is supposed to be our warmest days, and then it's going to start cooling down just a couple of degrees. Other than that, yeah, tomorrow is Friday.
1: Yeah, my wife said, woohoo, on that Friday comment. Johnny got two thumbs up yesterday. Really happy. The appointment really went well. Much better news than I expected, which is always a good thing, I guess. I hope you're doing well this morning, sir.
0: Oh, yeah. Yeah, morning to the missus there as well. Yeah, everything is just fine here. Yeah, everything's going pretty smooth. This week, so far, anyway. Yeah, I haven't heard anyone else on during the times that I've been listening, so I don't know who all's out there.
1: I'm sure they'll pipe up if they're around, but, well, I certainly hope you get good weather for this weekend, buddy.
0: Yeah, it's supposed to be good weather. Yeah, it's supposed to be good. But, hey, even if it's not, as long as it's the weekend, I can definitely handle it, that's for sure. But in the forecast, everything is, according to Mother Nature, supposed to be good.
1: Well, we hit even 100 yesterday, and, believe me, that was warm enough for me. Okay, Johnny. Well, you take care and have a great day, and we'll talk to you again tomorrow morning, bud. 73W7BNW.
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0: 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Nine over to Papa Bravo, Oscar Mike, QRZ, so your signal is 5x9, over.
1: You're also 5x9, sir. You're also 5x9. Handling mask, sir. Catherine has a box, sir. As a banner. Handling mask, sir. This is a tech team in the ring. The activity is just a lie. You are robot, sir. You are 5x9, sir. You're 5x9, over.
0: Papa Bravo, copy, copy, sir. Oscar Mike. Welcome back, sir. Welcome back.
1: Thank you, sir. Thank you. You have an indication, sir. This is right, sir. What is that?

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You're causing a lot of static on our system. Thank you, W7BNW.

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1: 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Over.
0: We're receiving a lot of static from your station and very little audio. 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
1: Hey, Kevin, how you doing this morning, buddy? W7BNW.
0: Oh, pretty good. How's this little mic M1KE sound to you?
1: No, just like you, Kev.
0: Yeah, actually, in your previous transmission, I recognized your voice before I actually recognized your call sign.
1: Been a long time. So how do you like it?
0: So far it's pretty good. Having a little bit of issues with it, like initially connecting sometimes when you first boot it up to any of the All-Star nodes, but I'm trying to figure that out. It may be something to do with maybe some of the ports that I have configured for All-Star, but I'm really liking it. I mean, easy to connect. It's it's a lot cheaper and a lot less equipment to haul around.
1: Now, how's the audio coming out of it? Can it get pretty loud?

0: it's pretty neat. I think I'm going to enjoy it.
1: That's cool. And I'm glad you got a hold of me this morning. That's great. Oh, you don't know anything about this, but I went to my cardiologist yesterday. Over the last couple of weeks, I've had an echocardiogram and a stress test and everything. And they gave me 2 thumbs up, so I guess I'm going to push along for another 6 months.
0: I hope it's a little bit more than 6 months, but congratulations. That's a nice, nice report to hear after having all the tests.
1: Yeah, one of the tests showed that I'd had a heart attack in the past, but they couldn't find any muscle damage, no blood flow restrictions, nothing like that. So they're just kind of scratching their head, and I never felt anything. So I don't know if it's an anomaly in the test or what.
0: Well, as I know you will, just keep an eye on it, and I'm glad everything turned out okay. Everybody else doing okay in the family?
1: Well, yeah, just having a ball here. It got to 100 yesterday, so we spend our afternoons inside, Kevin.
0: Yeah, we got reports that it's going to hit 90 here today, which has been unusual. Typically, this spring, it's been, you know, mid-70s last night, sat outside, had dinner, you know, no humidity, no nothing. It was just perfectly pleasant. But today, it's supposed to hit 90, so I went around closing all the shades and tried to keep the house as cool as possible.
1: We kick our air conditioner on every day now, and well, this house is built pretty well as far as for the heat and the cold retention, so it stays pretty comfortable in here until late afternoon, so yeah, not bad.
0: Well, we're actually hoping to get some visitors today. If Raquel and Marcos get up, Sarah's supposed to bring Oliver over, and we're supposed to play with great-grandma to try to get her in a good mood and everything. So that'll be a little fun morning before it gets too hot around here.
1: That'll be cool. Yeah, we're really looking forward to seeing them later in the month. So, it'll be neat. We don't get many visitors out here.
0: We don't get many visitors out here either, but we try to go over a couple times a month. they tend to take trips. They're fairly active, so it's you're on their list, but. They just got back from just down in Virginia, just above Assateague. They went out for about a week, but apparently there was a park close by that they spent a lot of time in, but apparently it was tick infested, so they did not have a pleasant time there.
1: That's one thing I really don't miss is ticks. I've never had one since I've been out here, and the dogs have never had one. So we're pretty fortunate right here in this area. I'll have to tell them they'll look forward to having a tick-free visit.
0: Yeah, they're looking forward to it. Hey, listen, I'm glad I caught you, but some of us have to actually earn some money to pay the bills. Not like some of those retired people. However, I am looking forward to it. 119 more weeks, I think it is. Or 219. God, that'd be really bad if it's 219. No, it's 191. I'll take it.
1: Okay. You take care, Kevin.

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0: And the most thing I always hear is that jammer that's always on here.
1: Yeah, he's always been there. I wish they'd get rid of him.
0: But I think they know what repeater's on he's using, but like I say, he turned that off, then all the legitimate people can't use it.

0: And 6OKO KB6WR.
1: Well, I was just going to give you a shout. You beat me to it. Morning, Steve.
0: Hey, Dave. I take it you and the pooch are out on the road.
1: Yeah, we just got here just a minute ago. I was just about to give you a shout. Just drizzling just a little bit here. Hardly noticeable, but it's trying. It's trying to rain.
0: Boy, that sounds nice. I kind of miss it. A lot of times, the coastal type of weather. You know, when I lived up north, I wasn't far from Half Moon Bay. I used to go over to Half Moon Bay every so often and, do a few things. Me and Barb would go there, and a long time ago, though. But I miss that. I really do. And then, of course, just over the hill, I was back home into Belmont. So what's going on? What are you up to today?
1: Well, not too much. We got back from camping on Tuesday morning. And ended up putting all the stuff away. Which seems to get harder each year. Setting it up and taking it down and putting it away. Kind of ache all over the place, but anyway, it's got all that put away. But we had a good time. The campsite we had, it was only 80 degrees there, but it felt a lot warmer. And, there wasn't a lot of choices left when we booked it. And the one we ended up on had no shade at all. No trees, a couple of bushes nearby. And it was kind of, it's kind of hard to get out of the sun. And, even the car was baking and, the ice was melting quicker and stuff. But it was fine. We had a good time, though.
0: Well, that's good, Dave. And I forgot about that you were heading out. I haven't heard you on, but I haven't been around too much. I wasn't feeling good there for a bit, but I'm getting back to my normal self. I'm about 95-98% good. Speaking of 98, that's our expected high for today, Dave, is 98. You'd like it.
1: Well, you can keep that temperature, Steve. At 80, as I say, it felt warmer than 80 degrees, that's for sure. I don't know if that was wrong. But, I don't particularly like the heat that much. This weather suits me fine. I'm sorry to hear you weren't feeling too good. And that, so hopefully you're on the mend. And yeah, I was looking for you Monday at the net, because, where I camp, you can kind of see Santiago Peak. You can actually see the antennas up there, so I can get into the wind system. I can also get into the other one as well from there. And to give you a shout a couple of times on both of them. And ended up talking to Steve there, Steve over in Lancaster. I remember it's Sunday or Monday, one of those days, anyway. Pretty good reception now on the radio.
0: Dave, I was going to ask you if you could get into the wind system here from the camp place you were at, does your wife, does she put up with ham radio or, some do, some don't. I've been I've been very lucky. Barb, I've been a ham for a long time, and she puts up with it. She don't mind it. And but anyway, what about your wife? Does she, like when you guys go camping, is that no good to get on the radio for a bit?
1: Oh, no, she doesn't mind. She's cool with it. And she knows all the people. She'll go, I just heard Steve on there, or just heard Peter on there, or whoever it is. And Joe's been calling for you. So, no, she's fine with it. You know, we have a couple of GMRS radios, what we take when we go camping. We didn't even use them this time. But, you know, sometimes if a campsite in the bathroom's way off the other side, we, if she goes to the bathroom, it's kind of later, so I'll just take the radio and that. So she's, you know, she has no interest in getting a license or anything, but she is familiar with the radios. N6OKO.
0: KB6WR. Yeah, I don't suppose you hear that when the, I mean, that might just be on my end. When you unkeyed there, you know, a woman's voice come in and said, the time is 9 a.m. You know, it's all, I'm really missing the word I'm looking for, but did you hear that when they gave the time?
1: No, I didn't, Steve, but, you know, the San Pedro repeater kind of indicates on the hour on that one. It's a voice recording of the time, so I guess on some of the repeaters it has that, but I don't believe Santiago has that.
0: Yeah, that was just, well, I figure, I kind of thought maybe it was, you know, you weren't hearing it and I was, you know, but it does that every hour on the hour, you know, it throws the time out, and I guess it's just over on, you know, what I'm listening to. But anyway, you know, that dog is really putting, well, I hope it's getting you in shape, because you sure are huffing and puffing.
1: That's because I'm out of shape, Steve. Oh, yeah, I can't. You know, we went on a couple of little hikes there, and I can't even walk like I used to. And I try and walk around the field. The dog chases the ball. She used to bring it back, but she doesn't now, so I end up having to walk after the ball, which is fine by me. It does give me some exercise, but yes, I am huffing and puffing a little bit. I can tell that myself.
0: Yeah, that's okay. You're allowed to do that, I guess. You know, changing the subject, I've been waiting for a referral from Kaiser. You know, somebody's dragging their feet, Dave. I'm

0: so I, you know, I'm supposed to go back on the 15th and change the shrinkers on my legs, you know, change the size, because the one I got is getting too big for me. And you know, as your leg changes shape, you got to change shrinkers. And but anyway, that's the deal with me right now. Hey, Dave, I'm going to let you go. I'm going to eat some breakfast here. And no bacon and eggs. Probably be a bowl of Cheerios. But I'll talk to you later. I'll look for you. Maybe you'll be around today. You know, both places. Anyway, I'll talk to you later, Dave, in 6OKO, KB6WR. I'll clear out of here on your final.
1: Well, I guess Cheerios are healthier than eggs and bacon, but don't taste nowhere near as good. All right, Steve, maybe give him a call again, you know, kind of chase him up a bit and maybe still, maybe we'll speed it up a bit, but yeah, I'm sure that's pretty frustrating and that, but hopefully, as I say, can I give him a call or he can only tell you the same thing, they might get sick of your call and speed it up then. All right, Steve, go and enjoy them Cheerios, and we'll catch you later. 73 and 6 OKO.

0: 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Can I get an audio check? 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
1: Hey, good afternoon, Neil. W7BMW, nice and warm down your way.
0: It is. We're never as bad as Phoenix. Actually, let me look right now. I think it's around 102. You know, it's just barely out of sweater weather. 104. My goodness, short sleeve shirt weather. How about you folks up there?
1: Yesterday got to 100, but today, right now, it's 93, so it's not real bad. And I'm glad of that. I got to go down to the barn and get some work done. So how have you been, sir?
0: I have been wonderful. What did Doc Holliday say to Wyatt Earp? I'm rolling, Wyatt. Anyway, doing good, Brian. I haven't heard you for a long time, and I know you're like a couple of others on here. We kind of listen more than we talk, so I thought I'd better give you a shout, see how the two of you are doing and your babies.
1: Well, we're doing great, and thank you for asking. Hope you and your wife are doing well. And, it's been real good. I got a thumbs up from my general practitioner, my general medicine doctor, this past week, and then I went to see my cardiologist, and I had previously had an echocardiogram and a stress test, and I passed all those with flying colors. So, hey, maybe I got another 6 months in me.
0: Oh, Brian, no doubt. You're still a young fella. You probably have at least another 100,000 miles. So that's good. That's good, Brian. Good news. I've been pretty lucky in my life, not having any serious medical issues. And you know what, Brian? And I know you served, and I did as well. And I attribute a lot of it. I know the chow wasn't real healthy, but we were forced to stay in shape and maintain some physical standards. And I firmly believe that had a lot to do with us doing well in later years.
1: Absolutely agree. And what I wish I had done was, between my younger years and now, I wish I had maintained that better. But I've turned a new leaf here recently. I've got a 30-minute routine, workout routine that I do today. And, boy, I'll tell you, that is a tremendous amount, Neil.
0: That's awesome, Brian. I'm proud of you, man. Do it. Do it. Take care of yourself. You know, you only have, you're only given one body and one shot at all of this. So, you know, I stayed in for 30 years, so I was still, 30, 40. I was still in my late 40s running 3 to 5 miles in a, you know, I had to maintain standards as well. And again, I think that has a lot. But anyway, I'm happy for you. I'm glad you're doing well.
1: We have to take care of these things that we only get one shot at, Neil. That's for sure. Well, it's summertime. Are you going to go up north and do any camping or out by the ocean?
0: We haven't actually made any firm plans this year. I wouldn't mind going up, east, north and east, up toward Alpine. What the heck is that other? There's another little town up there that's really a nice town. I can't think of it right off the top of my head. It's a fairly large town, not far from Alpine. But maybe, you know, hang around here but in the mountains just to see, you know, what it's like. So no plans yet, but we're not going to be here July and most of August.
1: Have you ever camped up around Big Lakes? Or Big Lake, excuse me.
0: We have not. We have not. Springerville. Wow, just I have to get it out while it came to me or I'll forget it again. Springerville. No, we haven't spent a lot of time in the White Mountains. Off and on through there, back through there, and it's really pretty. I mean, you got to get away from even Heber Overgaard and Payson is up that way. You got to get a little farther out and a little farther up, but I have not spent any time at Big Lake.
1: Well, if I might suggest something, they have some nice campgrounds that they built up there. Last time we were up in that area, last year as a matter of fact, during the fires, they had fire crews staying at all the campgrounds, so we didn't stay there close by. But in years past, we had dry camped out around Big Lakes. Actually just, let's see, that would be west of the lake. There were some forest roads down in there that are just absolutely a joy to drive down because they're very well maintained. And nice areas where you can, let's see, I think one time we had 8 motorhomes in a circle underneath the trees there. And the fishing ain't too bad either.
0: Going to have to give that a look-see. And where is that?
1: It's east of Heber.
2: When they were having the fires.
1: Yeah, when they were having the fires, it was up in that area, but I can't, I'm drawing a blank right now.
0: Okay, well, I'll find it east of Heber, and I hear I got to be careful here. I hear your other memory, your helper in the background. That's good. We need those.
1: Hey, I just looked it up here. Big Lakes is south of Greer, and if you go up to Eager, Springerville, and then head south down towards Big Lakes, really just a gorgeous area. Trying to think of how you would get there from down your way.
0: Okay, so yeah, I know exactly where you're talking about now. Eager, Springerville, and then if you go from Springerville, you go on over to Alpine. But you're talking of a little bit south of that. So for me, I would just go right up here and get on 60, and go right up through Superior and Globe, and you know just keep heading. East and maybe northeast on 60. Somewhere up there I'm going to have to cut off, but yep, I know where you're talking about now.
1: Hey, well, when we were up there were very few people at the time, and it's just a gorgeous area. But like I said, if you like to fish, there's a little lake just north of Big Lake that I just killed some trout in there one day.
0: And I'll bet you brought them home and your princess cooked them up for you. Man, that sounds good.
1: We cooked them up for all 8 people, all 8 rigs that were up there. At Crescent Lake is the one that's just north of Big Lake. And some fantastic fishing in there. All I used was a cheap little, $5 lure, and just had a ball up there.
0: Absolutely, sounds like something I need to check out. I'll give you a little brief childhood story. I was probably 6-7 years old over in Washington State. We had a cabin just east of the Cascades, just on the lower side, that my grandfather had built in the 30s. Now, there was no running water. There was a river right in front of us. My job was to get water out of the river and in an outhouse. My dad would take me fishing. The stove was an actual old wood burning, probably coal in its original day. Let me reset. Stove, and he'd take me fishing, and we'd catch, our limit each, and I don't remember what it was, maybe six. Bring them back and cook them on that stove and hot cakes, and oh my gosh, there's people go, ew, breakfast, you had trout? It's like, you bet I did.
1: Good old days. Well, when I grew up back in Maryland, we had a, what do they call it, a cane field where these bamboos were growing. And we'd cut those bamboo and hang them up in the rafters in the garage, and when they dried out, we'd tie a string to it, put a hook on it and a bobber, and we'd have a ball with those.
0: Isn't that something? Can you even envision, I could see a 5, 6, 7, 8, 9-year-old just, being all hopped up about that. Anything from there on to 17 or so, they'd look at you like, you're nuts. I'd relive that childhood again every day if I could.
1: Bet. Well, on the farm where my grandparents lived, there was a pond, and it was stocked full of bluegills. But then there was a dam, probably 5-6 miles away, that formed a pretty good-sized lake, and the fishing was fantastic there. It was, you're making me think about some great memories.
0: Oh, same here. Most of fishing during that time was in rivers coming out of the Cascades. They were ice cold, and my dad would put me on his back and wade across the river, and oh man, I couldn't wait for the sun because I was freezing cold after being wet in that river, but boy, it was worth it. Anyway, Brian, I just wanted to give you a shout out and say hello, and I'm really happy to hear you're doing well, and you guys get packed up, get ready to get out of there.
1: I've got to get serious about finding somebody to babysit the goats while I'm on the road and get out of here. You're right about that. Well, Neil, I'm glad you all are doing well, and I really appreciate the shout, sir. And I'm going to get down here and do some work in the barn. 7-3, my friend, 7-3, W7BNW.
0: 7-3, right back at you, Brian, and the missus. And we'll talk to you again soon. KCNCN.